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1: Baldoon Days 2026 by the Bay. 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
3: Good morning. Telecare 811 call volumes in New Brunswick have jumped 127% since the new virtual care NB service launched in late June. Almost 15,000 calls came in the first 27 days of July, according to Brunswick News. The increases also include low acuity calls redirected from 911 under a new shared response model with Ambulance NB. The province says it is monitoring volumes closely and has added an online booking option for prescription renewals, along with a dedicated menu choice on the 811 line. However, some patients have reported long wait times under the new system. The Holt government's working on new requirements to ensure independent legislative offices are able to speak and write in English and French. A recent Supreme Court of Canada ruling said the appointment of a unilingual lieutenant governor infringed on linguistic rights. Chief Justice Richard Wagner also wrote, New Brunswick's language regime remains institutional bilingualism. Now, while there's no provincial law requiring it, according to Brunswick News, the government is including new language criteria for the appointment of legislative officers, such as the chief electoral officer, integrity officer, and commissioner of official languages. It's a little cheaper to fuel up this morning. World prices have been bouncing up and down the past week or so, depending on what news was coming out about Trump's war with Iran. Regular self-serve gas this morning down 0.9 cents with a new maximum $1.92.6 a liter. Diesel dropped 4.1 cents to the new maximum $2.44.5. Still, diesel prices have risen nearly 45 cents a liter this month across the province. The countdown is on. Yesterday, WestJet flight attendants issued 72-hour strike notice, and the airline countered with a 72-hour lockout notice. CUPE says the two sides remain far apart on key contract issues but continue bargaining. Union President Aliyah Hussain says the 4,400 flight attendants want a fair agreement and hope to avoid disrupting travelers. Those disruptions, though, may come as early as today as WestJet begins canceling flights. In sports, Blue Jays had the day off. Red Sox clipped the Athletics 5-4. Yankees lost 2-1 to the White Sox. A Thursday night game in the CFL. BC Lions overpowering the Bombers 35-19. And at the Commonwealth Games, Canada added 6 more medals yesterday to remain in third place in the standings behind England and Australia. Now you're up to date. I'm Daryl Good.
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0: That's Belinda Carlisle. Heaven is a place on earth. TGIF, have we made it here? Yes, we have. It's Friday, or Fri-yay, as we call it around here, as we're heading towards a long holiday weekend. We're starting with some showers for today, about 5 to 10 millimeters. So it's going to be a wet Friday, at least for throughout the day anyway, high of 19. Tonight, clouds and possible showers, a low of 14, but shouldn't put much of a damper on the big party downtown. Tonight, of course, there's the block party, all kinds of great local music going on Main Street, of course, and then there's going to be another follow-up party to the main party in front of Bootlegger at Black Pug Records. So lots going on tonight to enjoy and kick into that long holiday weekend. It's Jeff with you. It is Friday of July the 31st, so let's get at it.
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Your time is 6:20. It's Jeff hanging with you. If you held off at the pumps, well, no harm done there. And we did kind of predict yesterday that gas would be going up like a cent. Well, it went down by like half a cent. So really, when it's like a cent or whatever, you never know. It could go up. It could go down. So basically, not a big surprise there. Diesel as well, not much change. Although when you look at the gas prices and how much they've risen over the last few weeks especially, no real big win there. But just in the FYI category, gas did not go up overnight as predicted. Friday morning, we talked a little bit earlier this week about the death of Glenn Hansard, not a household name probably for a lot of people. A very big name in Irish music circles. He's from Dublin, Ireland, was from Dublin, Ireland. He tragically was killed in a motorcycle crash this past week, just 56 years of age. But tributes are pouring through all over the music world. People, Bruce Springsteen, Bono of U2, of course, who are from Ireland and were good friends with Glenn. Eddie Vedder and beyond. And this guy was just loved. He put together this this busk thing every Christmas Eve on the streets of Dublin, Ireland, and he would have people down like Bono and Sinead O'Connor when she was alive, and it would just became huge. And it was a benefit. It was for the homeless people in Dublin. They raised so much money every year. But he was just loved, and I thought I'd just share a little bit of Glenn's music for those not familiar with him. This one from the motion picture Once, it's called Falling Slowly, Glenn Hansard. Have a little listen to this one.

0: Beautiful stuff there from the late Glenn Hansard, because he should be known to everybody. May he rest in peace.
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1: Good morning. Researchers in Moncton are working on a new test to detect breast cancer earlier. Moncton-based Breathe Biomedical is working with Vitality Health Network on a simple test to detect breast cancer compounds in a woman's breath. Dr. Jocelyn Hebert tells CBC humans have what are called VOCs, or volatile organic compounds, in their breath, different compounds for different things going on in the body. She says they're trying to identify the compounds related to breast cancer and come up with a simple test which can be used in addition to mammograms. Kimberly Carson, CEO of Breast Cancer Canada, calls the study a phenomenal step forward. A clear cut near the Dawsonville Cemetery is raising concerns from some people who visit loved ones buried there. Tanya Warren says she's worried about the impact on the cemetery, including possible runoff from the cleared land. The property owner, Justin Firth, says the cemetery commission knew about the work and approved removing trees along the border for safety reasons. He says most of the trees were damaged and the land had already been replanted, according to the Tribune. Firth says he plans to plant hundreds of thousands more trees in the spring and develop a Christmas tree farm on the property. A Fredericton police team focused on downtown drug use and street-level crime has made 30 arrests over the past 2 months. The direct action response team says 14 of those involve people using drugs in public. The team was created last year to address public drug use, petty crime, and disorder in the downtown Fredericton area. Canada's premiers and territorial leaders have signed an agreement aimed at making the country more accessible for people with disabilities. The deal commits governments to work together on removing barriers in buildings, public spaces, and housing. Premier Susan Holt says the agreement's a step towards a barrier-free Canada, but the memorandum's not legally binding and does not include any timelines. Disability advocates welcome the move, but say governments need to follow through. In sports, the Red Sox had a close 5-4 win against the A's. White Sox beat the Yankees 2-1 in 11 innings. CFL action saw the Lions chew up the Bombers 35-19. Now you're up to date. I'm Daryl Good.
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4: 104.9 and the Wave weather. Today we're going to have some showers for into this morning and this afternoon, about 5 to 10 millimeters and a high of 19. Tonight, clouds and chance of showers, a low of 14. Cloudy for tomorrow to start. Could see some showers early in the morning with a mix of sun and cloud near noon. Humidex will get up to 30 degrees for tomorrow. Cloudy period Saturday evening and Sunday, a mix of sun and cloud, a high of 26. Holiday Monday, once again, a mix of sun and cloud and a high of 25. Next night's going to be low in the Bathurst Harbor this afternoon at 12:35. It's currently 16 degrees outside the Wave Studios, and your time is 6:34.
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0: Bill Medley, Jennifer Warnes, I've had the time of my life. It's on 104.9 The Wave, Wave Morning, 6:43. Here's to the good times as we head towards the long New Brunswick Day weekend. Friday morning, Jeff hanging with you. We got the morning Mind Buster, where we've got a recent survey on this one, which indicates that people, whoever these people are, eat about 30,000 of these over their lifetime. I guess it's the people that took the survey. They eat about 30,000 of these in their lifetime. 30,000. I mean, if you've ever sat down to think about all the things that you've eaten or will eat throughout the course of a lifetime, I mean, that's a Sebanot of Sebanots. That could be any number of things. I think this is a trick question. Anyway, people eat about 30,000 of these over their lifetime. What the heck do you think it is? What are people saying here? We get some Facebookers here early on this morning, some early risers over there on social. Marie Paul says cookies. Chicken nuggets from Linda, and eggs has been a fairly popular answer this morning as well. So there's a few to get us started. Don't have to have the correct answer, but we'll draw for that at the end of the show. A couple radio bingo cards for Tuesday's game. So if you want to go over to Facebook or give me a shout, 548-8851. It's the Morning Mind Buster recent survey. People eat about 30,000 of these over their lifetime. What is it?
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0: That's Chilliwack, my girl. 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It's Jeff saying good morning to you. And this is where we do the thing where I read the bad jokes dropped off by the dad joke writer. We haven't been speaking for about a month or so now. We're in a huge fight and he's bad mouthing me all over the place. As a matter of fact, I was downtown Bathurst yesterday over there at dropped into Bird's Eye View to see Claude and picked up some treats for the doggo because, well, the doggo goes through treats like nobody's business. But anyway, that's really neither here nor there. But Claude was telling me that the dad joke writer was in there recently bad-mouthing me. And I don't even think the dad joke writer has pets. Anyway, that's enough of that guy. But he's still leaving the joke. So this one says, I'm not saying I'm old, but when I was in school, we made our parents ashtrays for Christmas.
1: Didn't smoke,
0: I don't think that ever happened. This one says it's Shark Week, I suppose. If you watch Jaws backwards, it is a heartwarming story about a shark who gives arms and legs to people who need them.
1: Well, I suppose if you looked at it that way, it might be like that.
0: Not the dad joke writer's best work. Not that he ever does any good work. There it is. That's the worst comedic segment in radio history. Dad jokes. You just heard why.
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3: Good morning. Telecare 811 call volumes in New Brunswick have jumped 127% since the new virtual care NB service launched in late June. Almost 15,000 calls came in the first 27 days of July, according to Brunswick News. The increases also include low acuity calls redirected from 911 under a new shared response model with Ambulance NB. The province says it is monitoring volumes closely and has added an online booking option for prescription renewals, along with a dedicated menu choice on the 811 line. However, some patients have reported long wait times under the new system. The Holt government's working on new requirements to ensure independent legislative offices are able to speak and write in English and French. A recent Supreme Court of Canada ruling said the appointment of a unilingual lieutenant governor infringed on linguistic rights. Chief Justice Richard Wagner also wrote, New Brunswick's language regime remains institutional bilingualism. Now, while there's no provincial law requiring it, according to Brunswick News, the government is including new language criteria for the appointment of legislative officers, such as the chief electoral officer, integrity officer, and commissioner of official languages. It's a little cheaper to fuel up this morning. World prices have been bouncing up and down the past week or so, depending on what news was coming out about Trump's war with Iran. Regular self-serve gas this morning down 0.9 of a cent with a new maximum $1.92.6 a liter. Diesel dropped 4.1 cents to the new maximum $2.44.5. Still, diesel prices have risen nearly 45 cents a liter this month across the province. The countdown is on. Yesterday, WestJet flight attendants issued 72-hour strike notice, and the airline countered with a 72-hour lockout notice. CUPE says the two sides remain far apart on key contract issues but continue bargaining. Union President Aliyah Hussain says the 4,400 flight attendants want a fair agreement and hope to avoid disrupting travelers. Those disruptions, though, may come as early as today as WestJet begins canceling flights. In sports, Blue Jays had the day off. Red Sox clipped the Athletics 5-4. Yankees lost 2-1 to the White Sox. A Thursday night game in the CFL, BC Lions overpowering the Bombers 35-19. And at the Commonwealth Games, Canada added 6 more medals yesterday to remain in third place in the standings behind England and Australia. Now you're up to date. I'm Daryl Good.
4: Thanks, Daryl. 104.9 and the Wave weather. We got showers today. 5 to 10 millimeters, a high of 19. Clouds for tonight, low of 14. Clouds on Saturday with the humidex 30 degrees tomorrow. UV index will be 8 or very high. Cloudy period Saturday evening. Sunday, mix of sun and cloud. And Monday, also mix of sun and cloud. Both days around a high of 25, 26 degrees. Next tide is going to be low in the Bathurst Harbor this afternoon at 12:35. It's currently 16 degrees. Outside the Wave Studios, and your time is 7:03. Got your weird news coming up here in just a few. Also going to be checking back in on your morning mind buster. We're going to be announcing our latest winner of Fuel Your Summer contest as well. $250 of free gas to divvy out on this morning's show. That and more as we continue along our journey towards the long New Brunswick Day weekend. Your time is 7:04. 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

104.9 The Wave, Wave Mornings, Kiss on my list, Holland Oats, 7:08, Belle Dune Days, big mackerel derby going on tonight as the festivities and fun continues down there in Belle Dune. Some fireworks on Sunday as well, Village of Belle Dune Facebook page for the full sked. Weird news after strange advance, it's Wave Mornings.

0: 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It's Jeff hanging with you. Let's do the news. All right, so this guy over in Singapore was recently fined $4,000 and given a six-month driving ban for taking his 7 and 8-year-old sons for a ride in his Porsche's trunk. Yeah, prosecutors said he knew it was dangerous, but did it anyway. The father told the court the stunt was meant to give the kids, and I quote, an enjoyable experience. Imagine when those kids grow up, they get to be older, and they're like, yeah, when we were little, our dad took us for drives around in the trunk of his car. Great childhood memories. Meanwhile, a Florida man has commemorated the anniversary of his first county code violation by creating a 6-foot fiberglass sculpture of a butt. Alan Davis, who's infamous as called the Junk Man, I guess, he says the sculpture is sitting on his trash-filled property. Neighbors are curious but well-behaved about the odd display.
1: Florida man, does whatever a moron can.
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0: Hey, look, Dad, the Junk Man's got a giant butt in his front yard. All right, 7:13 is your time. Friday, July the 31st, some birthdays and celebrations. We'll get to it coming up in just a few.
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1: 7:21, July 31st edition of the birthdays, anniversaries, and celebrations and the like. We're going to celebrate Gary Bennett's birthday today on this July 31st. Happy birthday, Gary. Love, Lynn, Jenna, Matt, Shadow, and Harley. Looks to be about it as far as local celebs for today. As far as our celeb list, we've got Zach Brown, big country star. He's 48 years of age today. And J.K. Rowling is 61, Harry Potter author. Also, has come to my attention, not that I would know this, even though I should, it's the end of the month. It's been a long, busy month. July 31st, can you believe it? We're almost into August, which would mean that we are into the draw for the $50 gift certificate from Danny's, right? Because, as I say, every morning at the end of the month, we draw for that $50 gift certificate. So we've gone into the computer database here. As a matter of fact, we're going to go in there right now. And we're going to see who the winner is of the $50 gift certificate from Danny's. And it looks to be, for the month of July, Mr. Dale Knowles. Congratulations, Dale. Enjoy. Nice dinner lunch there from Danny's. We thank everybody for submitting for the month of July. And don't forget, as said, as mentioned, we do this at the end of every month. So for the August birthdays and celebrations, make sure you pass them along, of course, to thewavebathurst.com. Or you can email thewavebathurst@mbsradio.com.
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1: Good morning. Researchers in Moncton are working on a new test to detect breast cancer earlier. Moncton-based Breathe Biomedical's working with Vitality Health Network on a simple test to detect breast cancer compounds in a woman's breath. Dr. Jocelyn Hebert tells CBC humans have what are called VOCs, or volatile organic compounds, in their breath. Different compounds for different things going on in the body. She says they're trying to identify the compounds related to breast cancer and come up with a simple test which can be used in addition to mammograms. Kimberly Carson, CEO of Breast Cancer Canada, calls the study a phenomenal step forward. A clear cut near the Dawsonville Cemetery is raising concerns from some people who visit loved ones buried there. Tanya Warren says she's worried about the impact on the cemetery, including possible runoff from the cleared land. The property owner, Justin Firth, says the cemetery commission knew about the work and approved removing trees along the border for safety reasons. He says most of the trees were damaged and the land had already been replanted, according to the Tribune. Firth says he plans to plant hundreds of thousands more trees in the spring and develop a Christmas tree farm on the property. A Fredericton police team focused on downtown drug use and street-level crime has made 30 arrests over the past 2 months. The direct action response team says 14 of those involve people using drugs in public. The team was created last year to address public drug use, petty crime, and disorder in the downtown Fredericton area. Canada's premiers and territorial leaders have signed an agreement aimed at making the country more accessible for people with disabilities. The deal commits governments to work together on removing barriers in buildings, public spaces, and housing. Premier Susan Holt says the agreement's a step towards a barrier-free Canada, but the memorandum's not legally binding and does not include any timelines. Disability advocates welcome the move, but say governments need to follow through. In sports, the Red Sox had a close 5-4 win against the A's. White Sox beat the Yankees 2-1 in 11 innings. CFL action saw the Lions chew up the Bombers 35-19. Now you're up to date. I'm Daryl Good.
2: Thanks, Daryl. 104.9 Wave weather. We've got showers for today. 5 to 10 millimeters and a high of 19. Clouds tonight, chance of showers, low of 14. Clouds for Saturday with a mix of sun and cloud near noon. Humidex will reach 30 degrees tomorrow. UV index 8 or very high, so pretty warm one coming our way tomorrow. Into the long holiday weekend on Sunday with a mix of sun and cloud, a high of 26. And Monday looks pretty good, too, with a mix of sun and cloud and a high of 25. Next tide, it's going to be low in the Bathurst Harbor this afternoon at 12:35. It's currently 16 degrees outside the Wave Studios, and your time is 7:32. Favorite NB destinations as we celebrate our beautiful province. Looking towards that long holiday weekend, we'll chat about that on this morning's show. Another big winner to announce, as well as the $250 Fuel Your Summer free gas winner every Friday. And this is Friday, so we'll announce another one. And we'll check in on yesterday's results from the Porch Pirate 104.9 Wave Vogue Optical Web Poll. That's coming up in just a few. Second half of Wave Mornings, your last one of July. Thanks for starting it with us.
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0: That's the Bengals and Manic Monday. We're here on Friday. We've made it as we look towards the long holiday weekend. 7:36, it's Wave Mornings. Jeff checking in. And we're checking out the 104.9 Wave Vogue Optical Web Poll. Yesterday's results about the porch pirates. And we did have a few people asking, what is a porch pirate? Basically, it's just thugs that go up to your doorstep and steal packages that have been delivered. But it can happen, especially these days. There's more and more of that going on, right, with people getting deliveries and whatnot. So that was a yes or no yesterday, if you've ever been a victim. And results came in on that one. Fortunately, a lot of people have not, so that's good. 75%, but 25% voted yes. So we'll put that one to bed. Thanks for your thoughts on that. And yes, long holiday New Brunswick weekend. And we're asking you, what is your favorite weekend activity? So whether it's reading, playing a musical instrument, traveling, hiking, relaxing, like that one, painting, dancing, gardening, and baking. Those are your official options to choose from. But according to a recent survey on this, actually, weekend activities can help increase your weekday productivity. And topping the list of those weekend activities that will increase your weekday productivity are reading and playing a musical instrument, of which I do a fair amount of both. I'm not sure if it helps me during the week, though. But anyway, that's really neither here nor there. What is your favorite weekend activity? Lay it on us over there. You can vote at thewavebathurst.com. It's powered up by Vogue Optical.
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All weekend. New Brunswick Day, of course, on Monday for the long holiday weekend. And what is your favorite New Brunswick destination? 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We'll celebrate that and talk a little bit more after Tears for Fears. Everybody wants to rule the world. Wave mornings.

0: 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It's Jeff hanging with you. Favorite New Brunswick destination or destinations? We're talking about that this morning on the show. Of course, New Brunswick Day on Monday. And, yeah, if you could be, like, specific about things, it could be anything or anywhere, too. You know, we're hearing, like, the beach, but, like, what beach? Like, where specifically would it be? Like, just as an example, just a few places, and this is, like, super top on the top of my mind here, like, Daly Point Nature Reserve, like, here in the region, here in Bathurst, like, that spot. The canteen in Beresford is a really cool spot. Pokeshaw Beach is a great spot. I like going to 13 Barrels. That's a great spot. I'm a fan of Magic Mountain as well. Really, it's the kids that like it, but I don't mind taking them there. Anyway, that's just a few things. Those are specific spots, right? We have a beautiful province, obviously here within the region. Don't even have to go far, but if you're going to go a little bit further, is there a spot that you like to visit or frequent, or maybe you've been to once and you're like, that was just amazing. Share it with us. Let's celebrate New Brunswick. That's what it's all about. Jean-François Haché. He got the memo here on Facebook. Heath Steele, Jacket River Gorge, Bonaventure Lodge, Logging Road from Sormony to Balmoral, and on and on it goes. So there are specific answers there. Melanie's going with Fundy National Park or at the top of Mount Carlton. How can you argue with those choices either? So let's celebrate New Brunswick. Big ups, and B, it's your day on Monday. And we get to celebrate with just letting folks know just how great you actually are. What is your favorite New Brunswick destination? Lay it on us on Facebook. Give me a shout. 548-8851. Let's be specific.
1: 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Walter Murphy played a fifth of Beethoven. Neil Sedaka was stepping out, and the Starland Vocal Band enjoyed an afternoon delight. 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
11: This hour of Wave Mornings with Jeff is brought to you by Harvey's at Papineau Irving, Maui Yomi on Vanier Boulevard. 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
1: Good morning. Telecare 811 call volumes in New Brunswick have jumped 127% since the new virtual care NB service launched in late June. Almost 15,000 calls came in the first 27 days of July, according to Brunswick News. The increases also include low acuity calls redirected from 911 under a new shared response model with Ambulance NB. The province says it is monitoring volumes closely and has added an online booking option for prescription renewals, along with a dedicated menu choice on the 811 line. However, some patients have reported long wait times under the new system. The Holt government's working on new requirements to ensure independent legislative offices are able to speak and write in English and French. A recent Supreme Court of Canada ruling said the appointment of a unilingual lieutenant governor infringed on linguistic rights. Chief Justice Richard Wagner also wrote, New Brunswick's language regime remains institutional bilingualism. Now, while there's no provincial law requiring it, according to Brunswick News, the government is including new language criteria for the appointment of legislative officers, such as the chief electoral officer, integrity officer, and commissioner of official languages. It's a little cheaper to fuel up this morning. World prices have been bouncing up and down the past week or so, depending on what news was coming out about Trump's war with Iran. Regular self-serve gas this morning down 9-tenths of a cent with a new maximum $1.92.6 a liter. Diesel dropped 4.1 cents to the new maximum $2.44.5. Still, diesel prices have risen nearly 45 cents a liter this month across the province. The countdown is on. Yesterday, WestJet flight attendants issued 72-hour strike notice, and the airline countered with a 72-hour lockout notice. CUPE says the two sides remain far apart on key contract issues but continue bargaining. Union President Aliyah Hussain says the 4,400 flight attendants want a fair agreement and hope to avoid disrupting travelers. Those disruptions, though, may come as early as today as WestJet begins canceling flights. In sports, Blue Jays had the day off. Red Sox clipped the Athletics 5-4. Yankees lost 2-1 to the White Sox. A Thursday night game in the CFL. BC Lions overpowering the Bombers 35-19. And at the Commonwealth Games, Canada added 6 more medals yesterday to remain in third place in the standings behind England and Australia. Now you're up to date. I'm Daryl Good.
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4: 104.9, the Wave weather today. What you see is what you get for today anyway. Showers with 5 to 10 millimeters and a high of 19. For tonight, some clouds, could see some showers, and a low of 14. Cloudy for tomorrow. Mix of sun and cloud near noon. Going to warm up too with Humidex at 30 degrees tomorrow. UV index 8 or very high. Cloudy periods for Saturday evening and Sunday. A mix of sun and cloud and a high of 26. Next tide is going to be low in the Bathurst Harbor this afternoon at 12:35. It's currently 16 degrees outside the Wave Studios and your time is 8:05. Cool stuff going on this summer with Doucette Hennessy House celebrating the naming of Bathurst's 200th anniversary. That's really, really awesome. This weekend, tomorrow, there'll be a presentation of the Legacy of Brunswick Mines. That'll be in English. And on Sunday, the History of the Bathurst Mill in French. So check it out. Really some interesting stuff there on the history of our beautiful city. 8:06 is your time. We're going to get over to the viral file here in just a few. We'll be naming our latest free gas winner on the Fuel Your Summer contest as well, and naming of the favorite New Brunswick destination, celebrating all things New Brunswick as we head into the long New Brunswick weekend. Your Friday of July the 31st. Let's keep going.
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Eye of the Tiger, Survivor, 104.9 The Wave, Wave Mornings, 8:10, last one of July, which means tomorrow is the official start of back-to-school season. I know, right? We'll celebrate that on the Viral File right after Platinum Blonde, Standing in the Dark, Wave Mornings.

0: 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Jeff hanging with you. I was reading this morning that tomorrow, being August 1st, is officially back to school season. That's when the countdown begins. And I don't know where this month or this even the summer is going, but it's flying by, of course, and it'll be a matter of weeks, of course, as of tomorrow. So the back-to-school shopping season, perhaps maybe you've already started it, but I can tell you this right now. I was over at the dollar store the other day. Is that the dollar store? And I saw some plastic pumpkins, man. Plastic pumpkins. What's going on? Viral back-to-school shopping season jingle.
1: Look

0: Things here.
1: Yeah, it's not so much the supplies for me. It's more like the clothes and the school lunches. That's what gets you.
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0: 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Going to throw out a quick late birthday wish.
1: Okay, with Sharon Hellock.
0: Yeah.
1: And her birthday is for August the 1st.
0: Yes.
1: Turning 78.
0: Okay. Well, we'll get that on for
1: and
0: you.
1: And from her family and friends, and I thank you very much.
0: Yeah, no problem at all. Have yourself a great weekend.
1: You too.
0: Okay, thanks.
1: Bye-bye.
0: Bye.
2: 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This week is from August 4th, 1984. That's when Sheila E. led The Glamorous Life. Lionel Richie was Stuck on You. The Jacksons were in a state of shock. And Bruce Springsteen was Dancing in the Dark. You'll hear those songs, all the top 40 hits, and the long-distance dedications from August 4th, 1984, right here on American Top 40, the 80s.
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9: Attention motorists, cycalists, and pedestrians. From July 27th to August 26th, Route 134 will be closed to all traffic between Chaleur Street and Morrison Street in the Beresford area for the replacement of the Hache Brook Culvert. Please follow the posted detours or use Highway 11. Again, Route 134 or Route Principale will be closed to all traffic between Chaleur Street and Morrison Street in the Beresford area from July 27th to August 26th. The town of Belle Bay apologizes for the inconvenience and thanks you for your cooperation.
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4: Good morning. Researchers in Moncton are working on a new test to detect breast cancer earlier. Moncton-based Breathe Biomedical is working with Vitality Health Network on a simple test to detect breast cancer compounds in a woman's breath. Dr. Jocelyn Hebert tells CBC humans have what are called VOCs, or volatile organic compounds, in their breath. Different compounds for different things going on in the body. She says they're trying to identify the compounds related to breast cancer and come up with a simple test which can be used in addition to mammograms. Kimberly Carson, CEO of Breast Cancer Canada, calls the study a phenomenal step forward. A clear cut near the Dawsonville Cemetery is raising concerns from some people who visit loved ones buried there. Tanya Warren says she's worried about the impact on the cemetery, including possible runoff from the cleared land. The property owner, Justin Firth, says the cemetery commission knew about the work and approved removing trees along the border for safety reasons. He says most of the trees were damaged and the land had already been replanted, according to the Tribune. Firth says he plans to plant hundreds of thousands more trees in the spring and develop a Christmas tree farm on the property. A Fredericton police team focused on downtown drug use and street-level crime has made 30 arrests over the past 2 months. The direct action response team says 14 of those involve people using drugs in public. The team was created last year to address public drug use, petty crime, and disorder in the downtown Fredericton area. Canada's premiers and territorial leaders have signed an agreement aimed at making the country more accessible for people with disabilities. The deal commits governments to work together on removing barriers in buildings, public spaces, and housing. Premier Susan Holt says the agreement's a step towards a barrier-free Canada, but the memorandum's not legally binding and does not include any timelines. Disability advocates welcome the move, but say governments need to follow through. In sports, the Red Sox had a close 5-4 win against the A's. White Sox beat the Yankees 2-1 in 11 innings. CFL action saw the Lions chew up the Bombers 35-19. Now you're up to date. I'm Daryl Good.
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6: 104.9 of the Wave weather. Today we do have some showers, 5 to 10 millimeters and a high of 19. Clouds and chance of showers for tonight as well with a low of 14. Cloudy for Saturday, chance of showers early in the morning, then a mix of sun and cloud near noon. Humidex getting up to 30 degrees tomorrow. Cloudy period Saturday evening and Sunday and holiday Monday, both mix of sun and cloud, high of 26. Next tide in the Bathurst Harbor is going to be low at 12:35 at 16 degrees and some showers outside the Wave studios. And your time is 8:36. Well, we've called the Fuel Your Summer free gas winner a couple times this morning, but to no luck. We'll announce the winner coming up here in just a few. They probably think it's like a telemarketer or something like that. And if that's the case, you know, can't blame them. As a matter of fact, if I was somebody and they knew that I was calling them first thing in the morning, I wouldn't answer the phone either. Anyway, so we'll announce the winner coming up in just a few minutes. Also, got a couple of bingo cards up for grabs on the Morning Mind Buster. We'll check in on the 104.9 Wave Vogue Optical web poll. All before we hit 9, your Friday of July the 31st. There's a seagull in the parking lot just kind of circling around my vehicle. I'm suspicious.
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0: It's Jack and Diane, John Mellencamp. It's on 104.9 The Wave, Wave Mornings, 841. And yes, it's Friday. Every Friday we give away free gas. That's just how we do it around here on the Fuel Your Summer contest. And we have another winner to announce, and that is Annie Terrio. Congratulations, Annie. She might call back now that she's perhaps heard that she's a winner of $250 gas. Couldn't get a hold of her earlier, but just the same, it's all good. Congratulations, Annie. And obviously, she would have scanned the QR code somewhere. So be on the lookout for the month of August, of course, as the Wave Summer Cruiser is out and about. Big ups to our sponsors. We got a bunch of them, Aquarium NB, Camping Melibel, Eddie Group, just to name a few. Couldn't do it without them. Fuel your summer. So Annie Terrio, she is the latest winner.
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Abba, Mamma Mia, 104.9 The Wave, Wave Mornings, 848. It's Jeff saying good morning on the Morning Mind Buster. Recent survey indicates people, generally speaking, eat about 30,000 of these over their lifetime. What the heck could that be? That's a Sebanon. Now, that could be any number of things if we ever really sit to think about all the things we eat generally in a lifetime. But about 30,000 of these is what people are eating, generally speaking, in their lifetime. So that's the Morning Mind Buster question. You don't have to have the correct answer anyway, but throw one down, and it could stick for a couple of radio bingo cards for this Tuesday's game. So over there on Facebook, or give me a shout, 548-8851. It's the Mind Buster. Recent survey, people eat about 30,000 of these in their lifetime. What do you think it is? We'll be back with the answer and our winner right after Michael Jackson.

0: Who's bad? Michael Jackson, 104.9 The Wave, Wave Mornings, 8:53. Recent survey in the Morning Mindbuster. People, generally speaking, eat about 30,000 of these over their lifetime. What do you think it is? Let's go to phones.
1: I think I might eat 30,000 bags of chips in my lifetime.
0: No, you wouldn't eat that many, would you?
1: I don't know, but feels like it.
0: What kind?
1: Any kind.
0: What's your favorite kind?
1: I'll have to go with barbecue.
0: Yeah, it's solid. It's a solid choice. Yeah, nothing wrong with that. 30,000 bags of barbecue chips. All right, we'll find out. Well,
1: I live to be 100.
0: That's right. And you get to eat more, exactly. Awesome, Suzanne. Well, thanks for calling.
1: No problem. Okay. Have a good one.
0: You do, bye. Barbecue chips, 30,000. Yeah, I'm not going to argue with that. There's only one official answer, though, when it comes to the Morning Mind Buster. 30,000 people are eating 30,000 of these over their lifetime. It's eggs. Of course, when you think about it, there's a number of different ways you can enjoy them, so it makes sense. Try to eat them every day. Love eggs, no matter how they're made. So there it is. That was the official answer. You didn't have to need to have the official answer. We got a couple radio bingo cards. So we're going into the database here to see who the winner is. And we're going over to Facebook. And we've got Natalie here who's going with Apple. So congratulations, Natalie. Apple a day. You know what they say. Keeping that doctor away. Nice and healthy. But Natalie, thanks for your answer. You got a couple radio bingo cards for Tuesday's game as we head into that long New Brunswick Day weekend. And don't worry, the weather's definitely going to get better. Certainly starting a bit iffy here this morning with some showers. 5 to 10 millimeters and a high of 19.
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That's the group known as the Rembrandts. Of course, that song famous for the Friends television theme song. I'll be there for you. This is the 90-Minute Music Marathon. It's Jeff here for you on your Fridays. We get set to head into that long holiday weekend, and the tunes nonstop keep rolling here on the 90-Minute Music Marathon. So let's get at it with some Toto. This is Africa, 80s, 90s, and more. It's on the wave.

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It's Jeff with you on the 90-Minute Music Marathon, saying congratulations once again to Eddie Terrio. Eddie's our latest winner of the free fuel, Fuel Your Summer Contest. $250 of free gas for Eddie. Perhaps a road trip in the future there for her. Don't forget to be on the lookout on the Wave Summer Cruiser. Rest of this summer, of course, be scanning that QR code. As we continue along the 90-Minute Music Marathon with Kenny Loggins, this is Footloose on the Wave.

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104.9 The Wave, there's the late, great Glenn Frey from the Eagles solo stuff there. The heat is on, not a big factor today as far as the hot humidity. A high of 19 today, will be warm tomorrow, though, humidex of 30 as we're into that long New Brunswick Day weekend. And we'll continue the tunes in the 90-minute music marathon with the Supreme Stop in the Name of Love. It's on.

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0: 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Don't forget about our Class of 86 shows this weekend, lined up Saturday and Monday, noon through till 6, reliving the year of 1986, all the great music and memories along with it, thanks to our friends at Thrushine Auto Detailing and Impact Glass. Here's Great Big C, When I'm Up, Can't Get Down on The Wave.
1: I am the fountain of affection. I'm the

RFN, When I'm With You. It's on 104.9 The Wave. Great to be with you here on this Friday morning. Just about ready to check out. I'll be checking back in with you on, actually tomorrow, for the class of 86. Looking forward to that one. Reliving the memories. 40 years on from all the great music and movies, television shows, pop culture of 86. So be checking in for that. Big night tonight downtown with the Block Party and Black Pug Records, too. They've got an after party going on after the Block Party. So lots of great local live music tonight downtown Bathurst. So if you're heading down there, have yourself a great time. Here's Duran Duran and Rio. It's on the way.

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6: Here's your latest Environment Canada weather forecast for Bathurst. Showers today, 5 to 10 millimeters worth, windy with a high of 19. Cloudy, some more showers tonight, patchy fog, low 14. Cloudy with some showers early tomorrow, then a mix of sun and cloud near noon. High 25, humidex around 30. A mix of sun and cloud Sunday and 26. A mix of sun and cloud for holiday Monday and 25.
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1: Hey, it's Brooklyn, your 2026 Northern New Brunswick Roussel Volkswagen Summer Cruiser. 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Also, there's tickets here from Miramichi Accessible Transit for their Ride for a Reason fundraiser for your chance to win a 2026 Honda side-by-side. 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The draw will be today, so this is your last chance to get tickets. I have a QR code here for you to scan for your chance to win $250 in gas. I also have some pretty cool swag and chips, so drop on by and check it out.
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6: Wave weather.
7: The latest Environment Canada forecast for Bathurst. Showers today, about 5 millimeters in all. Wind out of the northeast, gusting to 40 and a high of 19. Clouds and a 60% chance of showers this evening with fog patches, light wind, low 14. Clouds and a 60% chance of showers tomorrow early in the day. After that, mix of sun and cloud by noontime, high of 25, humidex of 30. And for Sunday, it's sun, cloud, and 26.
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0: 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On behalf of City Council and all of the Bathurst City employees, I would like to wish everyone a very happy New Brunswick Day. 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
7: Attention motorists, cyclists, and pedestrians. From July 27th to August 26th, Route 134 will be closed to all traffic between Chaleur Street and Morrison Street in the Beresford area for the replacement of the Hashay Brook Culvert. Please follow the posted detours or use Highway 11. Again, Route 134 or Route Principal will be closed to all traffic between Chaleur Street and Morrison Street in the Beresford area from July 27th to August 26th. The town of Bell Bay apologizes for the inconvenience and thanks you for your cooperation.
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10: The latest Environment Canada forecast for Bathurst. Showers today, about 5 millimeters in all. Wind out of the northeast, gusting to 40 and high 19. Clouds and a 60% chance of showers this evening with fog patches, light wind, low 14. Clouds and a 60% chance of showers tomorrow, early in the day. After that, mix of sun and cloud by noontime, high of 25, humidex of 30. And for Sunday, it's sun, cloud, and 26.
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1: 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I'll be here until 2 this afternoon, so drop on by and check it out. I have a QR code here for you to scan for your chance to win $250 in gas. 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This is from J.H. Stewart, and they're in partnership to get a replacement accessible school bus. So drop on by and get your tickets. Today is the last day, and tickets are $20 each. 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
9: The latest Environment Canada forecast for Bathurst. Showers today, about 5 millimeters in all. Wind out of the northeast, gusting to 40 and high of 19. Clouds and a 60% chance of showers this evening with fog patches, light wind, low 14. Clouds and a 60% chance of showers tomorrow early in the day. After that, mix of sun and cloud by noontime, high of 25, humidex of 30. And for Sunday, it's sun, cloud, and 26.
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Bryan Adams and Tina Turner. It's Only Love on 104.9 The Wave. 80s, 90s, and more. Good afternoon. Happy Friday. Have a long weekend. I can't wait to sloth it up. We're going to get our dancing shoes on, though, first. Poison's coming up. Bare Naked Ladies on the way. And here's Fleetwood Mac. Mm-hmm.

0: Poison on 104.9 The Wave. Good afternoon, it's Joelle, and I'm so enjoying reading your comments on The Wave's Facebook page. Jeff asked this morning, what's your favorite go-to New Brunswick destination spot? And some of these places, I'm like, I've never been there, so I am enjoying reading. Roy said, Miscount Island, all your worries are left on the mainland. Absolutely. Melanie said, Fundy National Park, or at the top of Mount Carlton. Natalie said Bactouche. St. Andrews said Dale. I love St. Andrews. Such a sweet, quaint little spot. And Aline said Shediac. So what is your go-to favorite New Brunswick destination? Let us know on the Wave Facebook page.
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0: 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What is your favorite weekend activity? Is it reading, playing a musical instrument, traveling, hiking, relaxing, painting, dancing, gardening, or baking? A majority of people on the Soho web survey said it's definitely relaxing and playing a musical instrument. So what are you doing? The majority of you are like me. We're sloughing. We are sloughing on the couch. It's like, oh, it's a hard week. I'm not going to do a dang thing. And 71% of you said, yeah, I'm just relaxing on the weekend. 28% of you said playing a musical instrument. So what are you doing on the weekend? What's your favorite activity? 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
5: Wave weather.
6: The latest Environment Canada forecast for Bathurst. Showers today, about 5 millimeters in all. Wind out of the northeast, gusting to 40 and high 19. Clouds and a 60% chance of showers this evening with fog patches, light wind, low 14. Clouds and a 60% chance of showers tomorrow, early in the day. After that, mix of sun and cloud by noontime, high of 25, humidex of 30. And for Sunday, it's sun, cloud, and 26.
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0: 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Not just an ordinary day for Annie Terrio today. Annie won our $250 in free gas in our Fuel Your Summer contest. It's pretty easy. Pretty easy to get in on these winnings. All you have to do is look for the Wave Summer Cruiser. When you see it, scan the QR code. And that's it. That's all you have to do. Easy peasy. And then you're in the draw. And every Friday, someone's going to win that $250 in free gas. So fingers crossed, it could be you winning just like Annie did today. So look for our cruiser and then scan that QR code. Music on the way with the Proclaimers. Honeymoon Suite and Mamas and Papas are coming up next.
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9 The Wave, 80s, 90s, and more with Paul Jantz. Every little tear. No tears today. Number one is Friday. Number two, it's a long weekend. Happy New Brunswick Day weekend. I've got music coming out with Parachute Club. First, here's Madonna.

0: Parachute Club at the feet of the moon on 104.9 The Wave. It's Joelle on your drive. Good afternoon. If you are not driving, but you're walking in your Crocs, some people love Crocs. I am not one of those people. I really don't like Crocs at all. But people have one pair, two pair, three pair, loving the Crocs. But apparently, they could injure your feet if you wear them too long. And people wear them because they say they're so comfortable. But researchers say a Crocs wearer can get blisters and infections from sweat trapped. And the shoes may change how you walk and cause foot pain too. So experts say use the back strap in sport mode and limit your wear time. So just if you're wearing Crocs, be cognizant of that. You don't want your tootsies to hurt. We're on the loose with Sega. That's coming up next on The Wave.
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0: 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You know what you're going to learn right now? In case you didn't know, and you love free McDonald's breakfast. I mean, free being the major word, but McDonald's, love me a Mickey D's breakfast. 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
7: Attention motorists, cyclists, and pedestrians. From July 27th to August 26th, Route 134 will be closed to all traffic between Chaleur Street and Morrison Street in the Beresford area for the replacement of the Hashay Brook Culvert. Please follow the posted detours or use Highway 11. Again, Route 134 or Route Principale will be closed to all traffic between Chaleur Street and Morrison Street in the Beresford area from July 27th to August 26th. The town of Belle Bay apologizes for the inconvenience and thanks you for your cooperation.
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10: The latest Environment Canada forecast for Bathurst. Showers today, about 5 millimeters in all. Wind out of the northeast, gusting to 40 and high 19. Clouds and a 60% chance of showers this evening with fog patches, light wind, low 14. Clouds and a 60% chance of showers tomorrow early in the day. After that, mix of sun and cloud by noontime, high of 25, humidex of 30. And for Sunday, it's sun, cloud, and 26.
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104.9 The Wave with April Wine. Just between you and me. Just between you and me, I don't think I can do much blindfolded. I could probably walk a crooked line. Not a straight line. No, probably couldn't do that. I definitely could not solve a Rubik's Cube in 11.56 seconds while blindfolded. But this champion speed cuber, Tommy Cherry, did. He set his previous record of 15.27 seconds before it was broken by another champ earlier this year. But he beat that record and says he's proud to retake his title. He said, "I'm ecstatic to finally improve again and hope to keep it going for as long as I can." 11.56 seconds solving a Rubik's Cube while blindfolded. I mean, it would take a lot longer to peel those stickers off. That's for sure. That's what I always did. But

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4: Well, good afternoon. Two people are facing criminal charges after fleeing from police in Listigouche. Officers observed a vehicle acting suspiciously on Pacific Drive yesterday evening. When they tried to pull it over, the driver sped away at a high rate of speed. Police say both occupants are not community members. They're now facing charges of dangerous possession of a motor vehicle and flight from police. The Listigouche Police Department says reckless behavior will not be tolerated and is warning that anyone who engages in such conduct will be investigated and held accountable. Three New Brunswick municipalities paid far more than expected after provincial supervisors took over when their municipal councils collapsed. CBC News is reporting taxpayers in Straits Shores, Sunbury, York South, and Miramichi River Valley paid 2 to 3 times more than the cost of elected councils because of the appointments. The province says the supervisors are paid higher hourly rates because of their specialized experience. Sunbury, York South Mayor Corey Allen says the added cost reduced the municipality's planned property tax cut and left residents paying the price for the previous council's resignations. More than 1,300 new homes are planned for Fredericton after all three levels of government announced more than $23.5 million for new water and sewer infrastructure. The project will extend services into the city's new southeast neighborhood, including new water and wastewater lines, a water reservoir, and upgrades to an existing lift station. The funding includes more than $9 million from Ottawa, nearly $8 million from New Brunswick, more than $6 million from the city of Fredericton. Officials say the project will help support long-term housing growth and help improve affordability. Well, the St. Leonard RCMP is asking for the public's help after a pickup truck was damaged in a mischief incident in St. André. That damage happened at a business on Desprez Road between 6 p.m. on July 29th and 7 a.m. July 13th. Anyone who saw suspicious activity or who has surveillance footage from that time is asked to contact St. Leonard RCMP. A woman sunbathing topless at a St. John beach caused quite a stir among beachgoers, and she is now challenging what happened that day. Lacey Tompkins was enjoying a beach day at Dominion Park Beach when a St. John City police officer showed up, told her to put on her top due to public indecency laws. Tompkins says she knew she was acting lawfully, but complied anyway as to not cause a further disturbance. She has since filed a complaint with the police commission.
5: I was uncomfortable because I was having to have a police officer be called over by my body, basically. I was not doing anything harmful. It wasn't for the sake of complaining. I filed because we should understand the law before directing someone to change their lawful behavior. So my goal was to reach knowledge and understanding for the police force before this incident starts to happen to another woman.
4: Tompkins says she was shocked to be asked to cover up and doesn't understand why this changes things because she identifies as a woman, noting many males were also topless on the beach that day. The death of an 11-year-old Calgary boy with autism is renewing calls for a new emergency alert system for vulnerable missing people. New Brunswick advocates say current Amber Alert rules don't cover many high-risk disappearances involving people with autism or other disabilities. Community Autism Center Executive Director Deb McDonald says a dedicated alert should apply to people of all ages. Oromocto mother Crystal Venator says every minute matters when a vulnerable person goes missing. York Sunbury Search and Rescue says alerting the public quickly would add another valuable tool. In sports, on the diamonds, the Blue Jays open a weekend series against St. Louis. Red Sox visit the Dodgers, and the Yankees play the Cubs. And in the CFL, the Alouettes are in Ottawa. Now you're up to date. I'm Sheldon McLeod.
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4: The latest Environment Canada forecast for Bathurst. Showers today, about 5 millimeters in all. Wind out of the northeast, gusting to 40 and high 19. Clouds and a 60% chance of showers this evening with fog patches, light wind, low 14. Clouds and a 60% chance of showers tomorrow, early in the day. After that, mix of sun and cloud by noontime, high of 25, humidex of 30. And for Sunday, it's sun, cloud, and 26.
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It's Joelle on your drive. Thanks for joining me on this Friday fun day. I have Bonnie Raitt coming up. The Boss, Bruce Springsteen's also on the way. First, here's Elton John.

0: talk about on the wave? Well, people are talking about Annie Theriault today, the big winner in our Fuel Your Summer contest. Annie won $250 in free gas just by scanning our QR code on our summer cruiser. 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And every Friday, we draw a winner, just like we drew Annie's name this morning with Jeff. 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

0: 104.9 The Wave with No Doubt and Don't Speak. Well, people in New Jersey thought it was a little odd when Shrubbery was speaking to them. It's a true story. Apparently, New Jersey police officers recently dressed as shrubs to catch distracted drivers on their phones, which I don't have a problem with. It makes me fighty when I see people on their phones while driving. I mean, so many things can happen. It's not cool to be on your phone while you're driving. So the police officers took things into their own hands and dressed as shrubbery to catch drivers. And they issued 74 citations in 6 hours. So that's a lot of people on their phones. Of course, the move to enforce New Jersey's handheld cell phone law. Music on the way with Doug and the Slugs and Call Me. Blondie's next.
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8: The latest Environment Canada forecast for Bathurst. Showers today, about 5 millimeters in all. Wind out of the northeast, gusting to 40 and high 19. Clouds and a 60% chance of showers this evening with fog patches, light wind, low 14. Clouds and a 60% chance of showers tomorrow early in the day. After that, mix of sun and cloud by noontime, high of 25, humidex of 30. And for Sunday, it's sun, cloud, and 26. The way.

0: 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Checking out the Wave music news. This is pretty cool. Smashing Pumpkins performed in Chicago. And Barry Williams, known for playing Greg Brady on the Brady Bunch, 71 years old, keep in mind, he joined them on stage to sing It's a Sunshine Day. Oh, that'd be so fun to be in the crowd to hear that. Cheers from the crowd when Greg Brady got up on stage with the Smashing Pumpkins. Tommy Lee says that Motley Crue's life story is too big for just one movie. It feels like that's a Madonna statement. He said, I still can't believe they smashed what that book is based on, what, 20 years or so, into an hour and a half. And Paul McCartney says he felt the presence of John Lennon when writing his new album, The Boys of Dungeon Lane. He said, my collaborator was probably one of the best writers of the century, so yeah, you're gonna miss him. But when I write about a specific place, I kind of know he would have known it. I can gauge his reaction. That's good. Stick that in. That's what he said. On the way with Tom Petty, Bruce Coburn, and Frankie Valli, Grease is coming up next.
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3: And good afternoon. WorkSafe NB has released its 2025 annual report highlighting strong performance and safer workplaces. The report says the organization maintained its lowest assessment rate in history at $1.10. Second lowest in Canada. Workplace fatalities declined from 15 in 2024 to 9 in 2025. Traumatic psychological injury claims decreased by 26%. More than $53 million was returned to eligible employers through performance refunds. The president and CEO, Tim Peterson, says preventing a serious injury and workplace fatality remain critical priorities. The report also notes improved benefits for surviving families and expanded mental health supports. High gas prices are changing how New Brunswickers plan to get around. The average price of gasoline across the province at $1.86.6 a liter. That's 44.4 cents higher than this time last year. Drivers say they're now considering more fuel-efficient vehicles for their next purchase. A Fredericton car dealer says interest in plug-in hybrids has increased this year, with fuel economy now one of the top three questions that customers ask. Bicycle shop manager telling CBC e-bike sales have also been growing steadily. Industry analysts blame the spike on rising global oil prices linked to tensions between the U.S. and Iran. Work is underway to replace the Beaver Dam Bridge on Route 101. The original bridge was built in 1937 and has been reduced to single lane since 2021. Transportation Minister Chuck Chasson says the project is important for the area because so many people travel through Beaver Dam to Fredericton and St. John. The new structure will restore two lanes of traffic. The project will cost about $4 million. A detour is being built and traffic will be rerouted over a temporary bridge starting in September. Work on new permanent bridge will begin in May of next year, and it's all expected to be completed by October of 2027. Well, there's been a dramatic and drastic reduction in the number of tent encampments in the red zones in St. John since the city designated them last September. The number of encampments has been reduced to 4 from 25. But Melanie Vautour, executive director, Fresh Start, tells CBC there are still a lot of homeless people living rough, entering the system faster than they can be helped. The city established the red zones out of safety and infrastructure concerns and has cleaned up dozens of former campsites. Three green zone locations were established where council could, or where people could pitch tents. And in an update to council this week, staff said 59 units are currently occupied in those three zones. People of all ages have been painting a colorful mural along Inch Erin Beach as part of the Bon Ami Get-Together Festival in Heron Bay. The 75-meter wall separates Inch Erin Park from the Bay of Chaleur. A festival organizer, Madeline St. Croix, tells CBC the project shows what a community can create when everyone works together. The mayor, Gail Farron, calls the 57th annual event top-notch and says visitors come from across Canada and the United States for the homecoming feel. That 10-day festival is featuring sports and arts and community activities, and it wraps up on Sunday. RCMP in the province are warning of a scam circulating involving individuals posing as representatives from a telecommunications company.
4: Kodiak RCMP say victims receive a call from someone claiming to represent a telecommunications company, offering a discounted two-year plan along with a free iPhone and accessories. After providing their address, the victim receives a phone but is later told it's the wrong model and instructed to return it using a provided shipping label. By complying, the victim unknowingly sends the phone back and may have already shared personal information, which is then used by the fraudster to access accounts and make unauthorized purchases. Police say to be cautious of unsolicited calls offering deals that seem too good to be true. Never share personal or account information over the phone unless you have verified the caller, and contact the company directly using official contact information to verify any offers. For MBS News, I'm Jen Nicholson.
3: And Grand Falls is preparing to host New Brunswick's official day celebrations on Monday. Premier Susan Holt will join residents and visitors for an afternoon and evening of family activities, live music, and community events. The lineup includes a community barbecue and cake, concerts by Jean-Guy Dominique and Big Shiny Maple, and a light show on Broadway. Tourism Minister Isabel Terrio says the bilingual town offers a perfect setting to celebrate the province's people and cultures. Mayor Bertrand Boulot says the community is proud to welcome visitors and share its hospitality. There's a full schedule available on the town's website. In sports, from the Diamonds, Blue Jays open a weekend series against St. Louis. Red Sox visit the Dodgers. The Yankees play the Cubs. And on the gridiron, the Alouettes are in Ottawa. Now you're up to date. I'm Sheldon McLeod.
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2: Wave weather.
3: Latest Environment Canada forecast for Bathurst. Cloudy with a chance of showers tonight. Low of 14. Wind becoming light. It's a cloudy Saturday, at least to start, with a chance of showers in the morning. Sun and clouds for the afternoon. A high of 25, humidex of 30. For Saturday night, clouding over near midnight and a low of 16. Sunday, sun and cloud and 26. Monday, sun and cloud and a chance of showers, 25.
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11: 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On the wave.

love that so much. Aretha and George Michael, I Knew You Were Waiting. On 104.9 The Wave, 80s, 90s, and more. Happy Friday. Happy long weekend. We're going to kick off the 5 o'clock hour with Bryan Adams coming up. Simply Red's on the way. And here's Kokomo.

0: Bryan Adams, One Night Love Affair on 104.9 The Wave. How are you feeling on May 16th? Do you remember? Was it a stressful day? Was it a happy day? I don't remember what I had for breakfast today, let alone May 16th, how my day went. But apparently, it's the most stressful day of the year. Aura rings measure stress by body signals like heart rate and temperature, not mood. But on that day, the average person logged 184 stressful minutes. July 4th. The second most stressful day of the year with 179.9 stressful minutes. And March 21st is the third most stressful day of the year with 179.1 stressful minutes. I would think it would be Christmas Eve, and I think men would clock in as pretty stressed. What am I going to get my wife for Christmas?
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0: It falls apart on 104.9 The Wave, 80s, 90s, and more. Well, tomorrow, August 1st, has now become the unofficial start of the Halloween shopping season. I was just at this door the other day, and I'm like, back to school stuff already? But yeah, we're almost there, so I guess it makes sense to already be thinking about Halloween. What? Stores are rolling out Halloween decor and candy early because retailers want more time to sell seasonal merchandise. So many shoppers say they want summer back and hope Halloween waits a little longer. I mean, we still have a month of summer, and I'm holding on to that. Hershey and other top candy brands say the Halloween shopping season now lasts 4 months and started in early July with Summerween.
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6: Registered Environment Canada forecast for Bathurst. Cloudy with a chance of showers tonight. Low of 14. Wind becoming light. It's a cloudy Saturday, at least to start, with a chance of showers in the morning. Sun and clouds for the afternoon. A high of 25, humidex of 30. For Saturday night, clouding over near midnight and a low of 16. Sunday, sun and cloud and 26. Monday, sun and cloud and a chance of showers, 25.
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0: Mandy in the Backbeat, Under Your Spell on 104.9 The Wave. Looking at our mind buster question this morning with Jeff, according to a recent survey, people eat about 30,000 of these over their lifetime. What is it? I really didn't like Jude's answer. Jude said spiders while we sleep. No. Betty said pounds of bacon. Lisa said spiders in their sleep too. No. Grains of rice, said Doris. Rachel said slices of bread. Cindy said hamburger, and Vanessa said potatoes. What's the answer? Eggs. 30,000 eggs. That's what people eat over their lifetime. Not spiders. Ugh, gives me the heebie-jeebies. Matthew Wilder's coming up. Tal Bachman is on the way. And Night Fever with the Bee Gees coming up next.
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It's Joelle on your drive. Happy long weekend. Atlanta Miles is coming up. Here's Lionel Richie.

0: And Black Velvet on 104.9 The Wave. The top podcasters of 2026 is out. Forbes put together a list and they are making bank. Jason and Travis Kelce, New Heights, that made the list. Not in the top five though. Smart List was fifth spot. I love that podcast. Will Arnett, Jason Bateman, and Sean Hayes, 37 million. Love Smart List. Ashley Flowers, Crime Junkie, was in fourth spot. Steve Bartlett, Diary of a CEO, was third. John Coogan and Jordy Hayes was 70 million. That was in second spot. And the number one podcast, the Joe Rogan Experience, which Chelsea Handler is not agreeing with at all. She said, who is paying Joe Rogan $82 million bucks? Give that to our vets or our children. $82 million to be completely uninformed and say whoopsie doodle every time he's wrong, which is frequent. So yeah, Chelsea Handler not having that. We're gonna have a joyride though. Roxette's coming up next.
1: 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Walter Murphy played a fifth of Beethoven. Neil Sedaka was stepping out, and the Starland Vocal Band enjoyed an afternoon delight. 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

0: 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You're staying up till 3 a.m. on the weekend. Are you a party animal? Is that what you do? That's what we want to know on the Wave Oak Optical web poll. What's your favorite weekend activity? Is it reading, playing a musical instrument, traveling, hiking, relaxing, painting, dancing, gardening, or baking? Right now, majority of you said, I relax. I just sit on the couch. I get my snacks. I put on my favorite show and I do nothing, which is exactly what I do on the weekend. 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But apparently the majority of people across the country say playing a musical instrument and gardening are two things that you should do to have more productivity during the week. I kill everything that I try to plant, so that's not going to be fruitful for me to do. So I think I'm just going to stick to relaxing. But what are you doing? What's your favorite weekend activity? Let us know at thewavebathurst.com. 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
6: Wave weather.
7: Latest Environment Canada forecast for Bathurst. Cloudy with a chance of showers tonight. Low of 14. Wind becoming light. It's a cloudy Saturday, at least to start, with a chance of showers in the morning. Sun and clouds for the afternoon. A high of 25, humidex of 30. For Saturday night, clouding over near midnight and a low of 16. Sunday, sun and cloud and 26. Monday, sun and cloud and a chance of showers, 25.
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1049 The Wave, don't shed a tear. Oh, I'm not. It's Friday. It's the long weekend. Coming up tomorrow is the class of 86 and Monday too. Noon till 6.

0: Monday from noon till 6. I'm Jewel, and that's it for me. I'm going to go enjoy my weekend, and I hope you do too. I'm going to leave you with Hall & Oates, Harlequin, and Bruce Springsteen's next.
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11: Attention motorists, cyclists, and pedestrians. From July 27th to August 26th, Route 134 will be closed to all traffic between Chaleur Street and Morrison Street in the Beresford area for the replacement of the Hashay Brook Culvert. Please follow the posted detours or use Highway 11. Again, Route 134 or Route Principale will be closed to all traffic between Chaleur Street and Morrison Street in the Beresford area from July 27th to August 26th. The town of Bell Bay apologizes for the inconvenience and thanks you for your cooperation.
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